The NBA playoffs are underway, and now you can trade every game on Kalshi. You can also trade on who wins each series, the conference finals, and the championship. San Antonio is currently trading at 19% to win it all, meaning a $100 trade pays out over $500 if they take the title. 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

0: The NBA playoffs are underway, and now you can trade every game on Kalshi. 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San Antonio is currently trading at 19% to win it all, meaning a $100 trade pays out over $500 if they take the title. On Kalshi, you're trading against other people in a live market. No house, no odds makers. And as odds move, you can buy in or out anytime throughout the postseason. 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K-A-L-S-H-I. Kalshi. Trade on anything.
1: 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Was she Nina, was she Nina? But in the same true, I just say, dear, you have free young couple honor. 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impersonate me. Che wa jeni ejina so say, we have been disrespecting God for a long time, and this is the time say ye ma ya jeni eba ye honso. Ne ye hunu say ye ni ya nkasa ye hon. Wasi ye yo ma ya kron kron, o ma ya nyango pona afano afa ye aye onu ankasa ne die. Say ye nkandi ofre ye free sumo ba hain mo ye nkandi meni ye nchire. This is our purpose of being Christians. But we've neglected all these things. And I say, akoye sugar coated. Sorry, I'm dead. They're so full preachy. Sorry, you say, yes, 5 days, prayers and fasting. That is, I've joined now, they're quite sorry, that's a program never successful. But was it successful within you? How well, and as 5 days, prayers and fasting, edify or so? If the message from the prophet or the pastor does not edify you, improving your standard in Christianity, it means you are declining. In Tiakon, I said the law of diminishing returns. A sort of thing. Oben ya mimuna huwa dimpa, but I say a sort of thing. A sort of thing. A sort of thing. A sort of thing. A sort of thing. A sort of thing. Udi di di a radi show. 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been disrespecting God in so many ways and ye din katani mu bi akata ye nim ye dress shape ya she mask e wo ye nim but ye yi mask ni free hono mu a we are devils and you may Ewade eka sachile minu 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

0: se what to sin baby ya unu se wo kwa so unu se obo homoden pa but the name mama obosu yi unu se utu sin baby o aso dem so fun a belly king crane not dimrika wonu ma so dem okwa obepeke ko no. You can't do that our court. You can't do that our palace. If these two places won't be near Sanema, we will honor more. How much any Yanko point him? Because we don't see him. God is a spirit. Now, obi oya home, homa. Every step I'll be to keep you out on an am. And it will be a physical. When I was in Kausruno, a way to a wise. This is Light Embassy. Follow you on our Facebook, Instagram, X, TikTok, and of course, Pinterest. Now, day in, day out, we are life transforming messages. Messenger, a train will have journey, it's going to be so. Messenger, a kaka will say, they won't fun so be mo. So be a best or be as a quoted Bible. I did to me so you Christ will need. Now be the young copan said, yes, so. Now be in a crown crown, the Musirano, when Sansu be can be. He bless you, he guide you. My name is Say. I restore, like I said, together with Kwesi Skyface.
1: Just because he.
0: Right, ubi timi aba homa na so ni edi nkomo. 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
2: Angel.
0: 0246-677-566. 0246-677-566. A disrespect to God. And on today's episode.

Right, so come next week, we're going to bring you the season 5, episode 3. Season 5, episode 3 will come your way next week, Saturday. Life transforming messages from Light Embassy. So then, my company to me, I follow you on Facebook, Instagram, X, TikTok, and of course, Pinterest. Messages are, and as a big message, and I buy in when you are the agency from the beginning, I'll be to me about room our Facebook, Angel FM 96.1. Now, also, I'll continue na Kwan Bain, and now you're fast so at disrespecting your young couple, or boy, ye na or ye ye ni na no. A whom here say ye train your home, if you name a beer, and send for 10 now, not trade young pontin in the train, not O Shirai, to send a song next week, at another episode, and so every bro.

0: Hey, hey, a special happy birthday for Amma, a very beautiful young lady.
1: Angel.
0: So happy birthday, Emmanuela Queen Amankwa. 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God is papa pa. So we see a posy crutches and pa, but in the future, I am very bright. Aha, we are birthday wishes from your mom and your dad. Oh, mommy, and your papa. They wish you a very prosperous, happy birthday. We cherish your presence so much. I'm a message, a 3-year-old baby girl, Emmanuela Nana Amankwa Apam Junior. And Kwane Banusu Le Dini Diyo say yes. On this special day, and Radi Onshira, Omye Wajuni Mantias, Ya Disunya, Oma Hobany Free or Cell Phone, if you do so many name, Oma Wadachi, and Yaka Sia, Na Ube Nini Besho, my men of Papa, or Home Run for so many we are singing. Happy birthday, Emmanuela. You are 3 years old. Wishing you all the best.
1: Angel.

0: Okay. She's an so pa we encabo we say Aristo Medema Abusafunina. On the 30th of May, next week Saturday. Ajumiti kwa from Christ Voices Achuma Koforidia. Inaugural ceremony in Nikasia pa Basso our Achuma Koforidia is the central church. Ajumiti fire tones are from Modi Ebubruja. Modiya se obenya kwenya was ajumedi kasi as he say mo. Ajum to Phobi at the same ministerials from Quadra Soul, the New Birth, Gospel Sowers, Young Heroes, Manifest, and many more. In the Kambu Muna, in the grass ceremony, no. Here Christ voices are doing to Kuno, that down on a dear question, Koso Kra. Now I'm going to ask Rebu Safuina, say, oh, bye, I need the one paying for that to us after morning now. And yes, for my district, it's a for who do I have a mohabit to Jumuni now? My invited programs are who do you now? More following of TikTok in now, more per se. Yabam Honumuni now, more payasam, Yadamasipa. But this is the opportunity to show it the more. And it's on the 30th, your twins are from Munina, some from Munimunyam, and better Jumadinetti, our Chimako Foridia. Now, T-shirt, your shame for Fefe, and on that, Ubia, Eshibi, Ubia, Eshibi. And a short cry, and into open t-shirt in Nibia, a 50 Ghana cedis. Offers a Aristo number no is 0595-632285. 0595-632285. Offer me at one subject cabin any china ya. Place your order, and that's a Saturday. Ambiance na aye colorful. I to me a percon home to my ashe radiant so any more. Yam
1: Angel.
0: Wasn't me can't baby Collins will be a baby.

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0: Okay, a brand I bring Mr. Rinconiaso now for you, see me can't buy to us so. Bomadia so be following me, come media, YouTube, and ya break din, opiskaware. So when you be a cow bar, Cosiminka, so piskaware. Until my conscience, a prophet said, I did hear pa or more home pie, my Cosiminka, I worry. We sing three women a journey cray yako. Right, so once you can be my hand on DBCA, then you say, Aristo, you're an amount of MC for all social events. From any comma 0595 6322 85. And one more thing, so be follow me on new account on TikTok. MC Aristo. Till we meet again, shalom.
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0: The NBA playoffs are underway, and now you can trade every game on Kalshi. 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
1: Boom, a sum ya me yard more china. And I send a yawada soa, Janaba na toho. You read you made the pet now a fray. A
2: 0244 1 1 9 7 9 7 6 9 0244 1 1 9 7 9 7 6 9 0244 1 1 1 1 9 7 9 7 6 9 0 5 5 0 0 5 5 0 6 6 1 9 1 9 0 7 0 5 5 0 0 5 5 0 6 6 1 9 1 9 0 7 0 5 5 0 6 6 1 9 1 9 0 7 0 5 5 0 0 5 5 0 6 6 1 9 1 9 0 7 0 5 5 0 0 5 5 0 6 6 1 9 1 9 0 7 0 5 5 0 0 5 5 0 6 6 1 9 1 9 0 7 0 5 5 0 0 5 5 0 6 6 1 9 1 9 0 7 0 5 5 0 0 5 5 0 6 6 1 9 1 9 0 7 0 5 5 0 0 5 5 0 6 6 1 9 1 9 0 7 0 5 5 0 0 5 5 0 6 6 1 9 1 9 0 7 0 5 5
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0: The NBA playoffs are underway, and now you can trade every game on Kaushi. You can also trade on who wins each series, the conference finals, and the championship. San Antonio is currently trading at 19% to win it all, meaning a $100 trade pays out over $500 if they take the title. On Kaushi, you're trading against other people in a live market. 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
2: My own friend Adamfo, Bacho, Trotro driver, Mr. Enyim Friha, my bear 10 minutes, and a taxi driver, my bear 10 minutes. We'll be out with TNP, we'll call on Jenny, TN Kakra. Last week, no be for me, I was say, what a bass, Munu or Kakra, Woody, a VIP for your Damunyan, I say, it shall be a radin shall be a way yesterday, Munsa, the BI would do a fidi, a to angel, a radin shall. 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
1: Ah, okay. My answer, Bosu, Use Bosumi, there's going to be a mega watch 90B.
2: Yeah.
1: It's me per se, Wakasa, which room? Ma, it's you for a watch 90.
2: Yamia Duma, Bosumi, we, you be your program 28, 20.

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1: Prophetic dream, and I say my evil dream, and I say my parable dream, a mean yano. A bit in your future or a bit in your now.
0: Oh, say, die soon, Ankasa and Casano. Eddie, say, will be better as ye. No, will be a chrass ye. And to hear Babu, my ye will die so far. No more, no more yet 14. 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
1: Okay.
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0: Ewo Job 33.
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0: Yes. But be ye den me huni se me daye a mensun e ye now. 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One. 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What did they mention as no? Baby, I can call ye Job, and I can't seem be. Was say, no yanko pon kasapreku. 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
1: 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A dear nature.
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4: And if you be mususu or honomoa, and the insuo, and womo sumono, insuo mo sumono, or monfani niagro. 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

0: The NBA playoffs are underway, and now you can trade every game on Kalshi. 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On Kalshi, you're trading against other people in a live market. 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
1: Kakos ni testimonies a eye ejuma na enya asem ketwa enti so bi tie ya yen ene nkasa na nyame ya aduma this coming program no onye ne ho free sa program
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1: A young guy.
5: I'm listening to you. 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

0: The NBA playoffs are underway, and now you can trade every game on Kalshi. You can also trade on who wins each series, the conference finals, and the championship. San Antonio is currently trading at 19% to win it all, meaning a $100 trade pays out over $500 if they take the title. On Kalshi, you're trading against other people in a live market. No house, no odds makers. 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
2: 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Even say. 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
0: 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Miss Lewa wouldn't me win you back on to me. So a bit more chop by us how many moon was less will be numb. Moon will be that.
2: And I'm going away.
0: Thank you. Then here at your rock at your bank PLC. Me to be a for say for Kakara Wako to hold that he had them Wabako Krabano. If she ended the obesity, there my wussy fear and your dear. Well, you were no, my dear. It is, see, dear, yeah, yeah, wound so soon, and you will be didn't by heart, you know. Fako at your bank PLC. Say yes, social accounts, civil accounts, and a dear cake account will be a with your Fako. That's a with your qua. There he had the moko, ya. Yes, if I pay GBA, yeah, maybe be now on so any AJ. 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
0: "Not Josephine, me
2: boy. I know me can't. Yeah, I was asking.
0: Yeah.
2: I catch you, Josephine.
0: Okay.
2: Say, when you are with her, they say, what is that? Could I need him?
0: Oh, necessarily, Becca. No, now we'll be a new bit here. So, your bear mouth is Joseph.
2: Say, Joseph, Adrian, if free, Adrian, my mom, or brand up, potify, a tatana. Miss Row, once so Johnny, Joe Crankwa. 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
0: hello
4: Hello,
0: we found Wado. Yeah, Josu Mu. If I chose didn't baby a cassette free.
4: The queen is never one now was so full. And I will never stroke. I did 41 years. And I occasionally said, one sentinel, one single quiet, into your own part. No one can take the own to me, sir. Upon a harness, half only the owner money quite over. Into your son, I don't know, Adam for any day and mammy. In that mamma should be chair and the mound, it was for the walls at the moon on the whole. Now, me, mammy, sign, I have a bush in the piano. And Castle said, the million of my favorite men to give it to me. Never meet me, Castle.
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5: 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I didn't know.
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5: Johnny, because I said, "Me, to me, yes, I born you we." And I hear so dear, yeah, brave sweet dear. Over here, a man, a woman, yes, cano, or the Nisikana day. I'm manipulating system, no. Now, dear, grow prepare, papa. 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But when he became a prime minister. Already uncle Pong come on.
0: On council,
5: chairman and Adjumo, already shouldn't be breathe.
0: Oh, what does he do?
5: That's what I was. It was not.
0: And maybe I'm my daughter, my Mufrizi, I never pay Moses or that near Munster Monsoon Moot, ye now I say ye main crown soon sooner. Yepe sana if he said would be answer be fresh no a chair not journey. Hello.
6: Hello.
0: The patcho didn't baby or cassette free no a drink.
6: What
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6: Hello
0: yes
6: hello. 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
6: ba cho self queries
0: no ka se free ni
6: o ka se free achuma gwa kwa
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9: 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Because you will be the only one chance. I'm in chance. I'm in chance. Now I'm in chance. I'm in chance. I'm in chance. I'm in chance. I'm in chance. I'm in chance. I'm in chance.
10: The moment I found him with me, a man penicillin. You'll be coming to me with the other, and there will be a new moon. Ah, no, Maka. You see, and then the moment I came over the day, with my moon penicillin, you'll be cancelled. You won't tell him to talk about communion. The other could be uncle of rest. A bazaar, you know, that a mother passed, not the past, not the past, or say, woman on any piano. Won't you know, woman? Into the bed of my decision. Conoco Wallo, oh, mammy, I want an exam. What a question is said. You will do all. You need to have a fish in the kitchen, and you will know.
0: Okay. Okay.
10: Let me chance when she let me.
0: Yeah, that's why. Kafra. My wedding now. More quassoria, ya monchia, yanko could have for you. And go for the abeji jay. 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
11: Oba mwadu.
0: Mejose mburu, bema na mpacho udini.
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0: Yet you are beside your watch.
13: I know, but I Boba no Cassettias and a Bema and a Becassa. Yamia Buana when Bema is a Bema, and so I didn't know one kind of crunch to the what was in Ujan. I get a piney tree of Ujan, Ujan, the last time I don't know Uncle Nimus, Uncle Bema and Punisher, Uncle Tonga, be a son, I will with you.
0: Be mine or can woo a hornia would be a cashew, a ye cashew would ya. Yen me could ya cocoa and a neck cocoa and more grassy. And so Debbie Debino, you bet to move you, dear my 0246677. What say?
1: One ever to cocoa, my mum.
0: You bet to
1: find some wine. Yes, I bet to so
0: 0246677. 5 6 6.
1: I'm
0: French, the margin. Nah, and then, who were you there? Or by idea, and not by an animal, nah. And to now, who were you there? As a sumumuchi, yerno. To be me, Monyere Monyereno. Hello?
14: Hello?
0: Yes, please, we're back to our also.
14: Ah, Rob, I was here, but to go, and I didn't go get the getting able to. Sir, but to so crane and go get the media creano. Sir,